telehealth on Radio Woodstock. That's called Cool Job. Kula Shaker, The Beach Boys, and Brandi Carlile. It's Leija. I feel like I have a really cool job. Thank you for listening and letting me have that cool job. I got a new one for you from Cage the Elephant called Beaches in Tennessee.

You two on Radio Woodstock still haven't found what I'm looking for. Gabriel's Grace Potter in the Nocturnals, and Noah Kahan, that's Stick Season, Todd Rundgren before that. It's Leja. We'll keep the music going a bit longer with the Radio Woodstock Song of the Week from the Jayhawks. They have a new album coming out in about a month on August 29th called Sanctuary Park. This is Keeping Our Heads Above Water. Oh.

0: Fight Master on Radio Woodstock. That's All or Nothing off of their new album, Tolerance. Fight Master is the actual last name of singer, songwriter, actor, E.R. Fight Master. It's an amazing name. I've never heard that before in my life. The Fix before that, the Hooters, Calexico, Moby, and the Jayhawks with the Radio Woodstock Song of the Week, Keeping Our Heads Above Water. The new album, Sanctuary Park, is going to be out next month. 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We have one coming up with Adam Wiener from, or a.k.a., Low Cut Connie. It is going to be next week, Thursday, August 6th at 5 p.m. If you're a Radio Woodstock member, you should have gotten an invite in your email. 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

Tom Petty and the Heartbreakers on Radio Woodstock. Here comes my girl, Sean Rowe and Led Zeppelin. Here's one from Monrovia off of his debut album, Bloodline. It's Field Song.

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0: Blues Traveler on Radio Woodstock, Conquer Me. The Witt Brothers, Linda Perry, that's her own version of Beautiful, and Valerie June pushing against a stone. It's Leja, continuing on. This is John Prine.
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'Cause I'm going to have a

0: Alabama Shakes on Radio Woodstock. I Feel Hope Coming. New album. Yes, it's true. 1 month's time, August 28th, I Must Be Dreaming is out. Dave Matthews Band, Mount Joy with In the Middle, featuring Gigi Perez and John Prine before that. It's Leisure, and I've got to get going. Stick around. Rich Russo is coming right up with Anything, Anything. I'll see you tomorrow.
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Ah, Sunday night, I've been driving this truck all night long. Gotta be something on that goddamn radio. Let's see, let's dial it around here. 90, oh yeah, that's pretty good. There's a little jazz right there. 91, yeah, that's pretty good. 92, that's a classic rock over there. 93, yeah, that's a Mexican radio right there. 94, oh man, that's some weird soul music there. I think they call that soul. I don't know, Mariah Carey, whatever she's called. I don't know what. 96, 97, oh, there's a little rock and roll. 98, there's some country music for you right over there. 99, some rock and roll. Oh, man, that sounds pretty good. Sunday Night Radio with Rich Russo.

Welcome to Anything, Anything. I'm Rich Russo. We go 2 hour ass kicking, band breaking, taste making, genre busting, freeform radio extravaganza, broadcasting from my house in New Jersey. Kicked it off tonight with a band called Candy, LA power pop thing, featuring Gilby Clark, who later ended up in Guns N' Roses, or later incarnation in Guns N' Roses. Whatever happened to Fun? And think of Fun, I think of Freddie Cannon. Freddie Cannon was a guy from Massachusetts, a couple hits in the 60s, and then kind of hung around for a while. Did some stuff in the 80s, did some stuff in the 90s. Actually, he did a couple TV themes, a lot of Fun songs. So he had a song called Let's Put the Fun Back in Rock and Roll. Came out in 1981. Got into the top 100. Wasn't a monster hit, but it was a fun song. So let's do this one for the passing of Freddie Boom Boom Cannon. Let's Put the Fun Back in Rock and Roll.

0: It's Anything, I'm Rich Russo. A little tribute to Freddie Cannon there. Passed away the other day. Freddie Cannon, the Belmonts, kicked off that set. Let's put the fun back in rock and roll. Then Freddie's biggest hit, Palisades Park, by Chuck Barris, of course, of Gong Show fame. And then he did a song with Svengoolie for the Svengoolie thing. Why not on MeTV, this Svengoolie stomp? And then you know you're something when the Rolling Stones cover one of your songs. And there are Stones covering Freddie Cannon's Tallahassee Lassie. Let's take a break right now. We come back. Speaking of the Rolling Stones, we got a brand new album out. We're going to do something from it because it's just spectacular. Stick around. Anything.
1: 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Last October, I was out riding my Harley Davidson when a truck made a left turn directly in front of me without warning. 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
4: 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A show-off. 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
5: Well, that's really quite a list, and you're right. 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

It's Anything, Anything, Armored Russo, Arcade Fire from Neon Bible, Intervention. It's one of my favorite songs of all time and one of the best songs of the last 25 or so years. Speaking of great songs and great things recently, Rolling Stone just came out with an album called Foreign Tongues. It is surprisingly great. Not that I'm surprised that the Rolling Stones would have a great album or great songs. Just the fact that at this point, at 80-something years old, they're still... Mick sounds unbelievable on this, and Mick's been doing the podcast round, obviously. We didn't get him on this show. I think we're not big enough for Mick Jagger, but he's did some great interviews, and record is great. Andrew Watt, who produced it, is great. The song we're going to play right now is great. So we just did Intervention by Arcade Fire. Let's do Divine Intervention by the Rolling Stones. Brand new. Anything, Anything.

It's Anything, Anything, Amrit Russo, brand new from Foreign Tongues, the Rolling Stones, Divine Intervention into the Sheila Divine, a band from Boston with a great song called Hummin'. The name Sheila pops up many, many times in great rock and roll songs, including this one. Let's do the Georgia Satellites, Anything, Anything.

0: It's anything, anything, I'm Retruso. A little Sheila set for you there. Georgia Satellites, Sheila. And then a great Kin covering the Tommy Rowe song, Sheila. Completely different, of course. And then Zachary with Shard. Come on, Sheila. Let's take a break right now. We come back. We'll do something for the passing of Jennifer Finch of L7. Stick around. Anything.
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It's anything. I'm Rich Russo. Olivia Rodrigo, of course, dropped dead. And Olivia Rodrigo, besides starting her tour in September, has a big festival coming on in LA in the end of August called the Daisy Chains Festival. And pretty sure that probably if Jennifer of L7 wasn't sick, L7 probably would have been on that bill. It just seems like it fits right in with everything Olivia's doing. Of course, Jennifer Finch, the bassist of the band, brain cancer, and then passed away very, very quickly after the diagnosis, or at least after the diagnosis was announced. And of course, when you think of L7, you think of L7 meaning losers, and these girls were not losers. They were part of the Riot Girl thing. They were on Blackheart Records for a while. They're on SST Records for a while. They're on Epitaph. They were on Sub Pop. I mean, just so many good things. And probably the biggest song, maybe their best song, they did a really, really great cover of Blondie and the Nerves Hanging on the Telephone. They also had, kind of after Trump got in office, they did a song called something at Mar-a-Lago, and I came back to bitch. Well, I'm going to do this one. It was all over MTV when it came out during that whole grunge era. So we're going to play this one. Rest in peace, Jennifer. This is Pretend We're Dead. Anything.

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It's Anything, Anything, I'm Rich Russo, L7, Pretend We're Dead, into Traumarama with Pretend. And then The Platters, of course, one of the great pop doo-wop songs of all time. The Great Pretender. When you think of The Pretender, you think of Jackson Browne, which is also, the song is a great pretender, but it's just called The Pretender. Here we go, Jackson Browne, Anything, Anything.

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I'm Rich Russo, Jackson Brown, the Pretender, Into the Exploding Heart. A great, great band that was. I'm a pretender, and I'm not a pretender, but I know who's a pretender? Chrissy Hynde. Let's do this one. Don't get me wrong. Pretenders, anything.

0: Hey, it's anything. I'm Rich Russo. Pretenders, don't get me wrong, and to Can't Be Wrong, Low Cut Connie from Live in the USA. It's one of the songs of the summer by far. What a great, great track that is. And if a Low Cut Connie's coming through your area, make sure you go see them. You will not be disappointed and pick up this record. It's so, so good. Can't Be Wrong, Low Cut Connie. Let's take a break right now. We'll come back. I don't know. We'll get some Cat Stevens, maybe Don Henley, and who knows what else. Stick around. Anything.
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10: It's been a mistake! 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
11: When I see this filthy little degenerate's constitutional rights being threatened, then I must clasp him to my breast and fight for this filthy little degenerate's constitutional rights and liberty with my very life!
12: This country is exploding in a sex revolution. And Abner Peacock is the flag bearer.

0: Oh, these are your world-famous peacock pussycats.
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0: Yes, they'll be with you wherever you go, 24 hours a day.
2: While women go wild for their love god and acclaim his prowess,
0: you possess a fantastic sexual magnetism.
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3: Don Knotts is the love.

It's anything, anything, Emma Trusso for Don Knotts' birthday. Why not? The trailer from the insane movie, The Love God, and then from a movie called The Incredible Mr. Lampett, where he actually turns into a fish. I wish I were a fish, and do this one now by Springsteen from Human Touch. I wish I were blind, and maybe after hearing the Don Knotts songs, maybe wish I were deaf. Anyway, Springsteen, wish I were blind, anything, anything.

0: It's Anything, Anything, I'm Retruso. I Wish I Were Blind. Bruce Springsteen from Human Touch. And Henry Lee Summer, kind of like the like a John Cougar imitator at one point, had like two hits. That was his big one. I Wish I Had a Girl Like That. And then the Jags covering Cat Stevens, Here Comes My Baby for Cat's Birthday. And then Cat himself, because Here Comes My Baby's kind of not really a love song. He's kind of bitter at the girl. So he did Bitter Blue from Teaser and a Fire Cat for Cat's Birthday. Let's take a break right now. We come back. Let's do some for Don Henley's birthday. We'll close out the show. Stick around. Anything.
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6: Sometimes I get lost

It's Anything, Anything. I'm Rich Russo, getting ready to wrap up the show for this evening. For Joe Grushecki, I will not let my spirit fall into Don Henley for his birthday. I will not go quietly. No, do not let your spirits fall. Do not go quietly. You go out laughing out loud, and that's what we're going to do tonight. It's the Wallflowers laughing out loud from Bringing Down the Horse. Thank you, everybody, for listening. I'll be back next week with another edition of Anything, Anything. My name is Rich Russo. Good night, everybody. Stay safe. Wallflowers laughing out loud.

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continent of Atlantis was an island which lay before the great flood in the area we now call the Atlantic Ocean. So great an area of land that from her western shores those beautiful sailors journeyed to the south and the North Americas with ease in their ships with painted sails. To the east, Africa was her neighbor, across a short strait of sea miles. The great Egyptian age is but a remnant of the Atlantean culture. The antediluvian kings colonized the world. All the gods who play in the mythological dramas, in all legends from all lands, were from fair Atlantis. Knowing her fate, Atlantis sent out ships to all corners of the earth. On board were the 12. The poet, the physician, the farmer, the scientist, the magician, and the other so-called gods of our legends, though gods they were. And as the elders of our time choose to remain blind, let us rejoice and let us sing and dance and ring in the new. Hail Atlantis!

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0: Old Gray was 14 at the time of the shootings at Appalachee High School. He's 16 now. District Attorney Brad Smith says the sentencing message must be clear.
1: Colt Gray cannot be in society.
0: Judge Nicholas Prim called Gray's crimes deliberate, contemplated evil.
2: You do not seem to be tormented by what you did. You seem to relish following in the footsteps of the murderers you idolize. You aren't racked with guilt. You're proud of yourself.
0: Smith says he hopes his team had done honor to the victims and their loved ones.
3: This is not a happy day. This is a relief day.
0: The judge acknowledged Gray had been failed by his parents, his extended family, and to a certain extent, society. I'm Ed Donahue.
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2: Yankees won in Chicago, 3-2. 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Mets, Braves got rained out. They have a day-night doubleheader scheduled for today. WNBA back in action last night. The Liberty won in L.A. They beat the Sparks. Caitlin Clark had 32. Fever won in Seattle. 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We have flash flood warnings this morning. Dutchess, Greene, and Putnam counties for the next hour. Rain and low 60s tonight, tomorrow. Showers early, sun in the afternoon. We are live from the old church on Highway 28. Ring the bell. Start us up on a Wednesday morning. In the breakfast lounge, let's be the rain. 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

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Let It Rain, Be the Rain, Neil Young, and Crazy Horse from Greendale. Raining in the breakfast lounge, raining all over the world. Seems like it, right? And now, the Duke and the King.

0: Radio Woodstock 100.1. The Freewheeling Bob Dylan wrote that one during the Cold War and the Cuban Missile Crisis. The Hard Rain's Gonna Fall. It was 60 years ago today, right in the neighborhood, when Bob Dylan crashed his Triumph motorcycle and was laid up. They said he had a broken neck at the time. He was laid up for a while there. You got to hang out and make music with the band, like the Basement Tapes and stuff like that. Ben Harper, Black Rain, written after Hurricane Katrina, from Both Sides of the Gun. Some Local Rain with the Duke and the King and Amy Helm and Al Green and Neil Young and Gatine. Rain all day today. It's 67 degrees at 6:30. 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
1: AP Sports, I'm Mike Hempen. Notre Dame and Ohio State have reached lucrative jersey patch sponsorship deals totaling around $30 million. Ohio State has announced a multi-year deal with JP Morgan Chase. Terms were not released, but many outlets report it to be worth $17 million annually. Notre Dame has announced a deal with SoFi Technologies. Multiple reports say it's worth $18 to $20 million a year. Denzel Ward has agreed to a two-year contract extension with the Cleveland Browns, as we hear from correspondent Dave Ferry.
2: The AP says the Browns have given Ward a two-year extension that makes him the NFL's highest-paid defensive back. The report says the deal is worth $62.2 million, with $52.3 million guaranteed.
1: A source says Draymond Green has agreed to a one-year, $27 million contract to remain with the Golden State Warriors. I'm Mike Hempen, AP Sports.
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Craig Finn, Radio Woodstock 100.1, and Boy Genius, and Gateen. Flood warnings, Ulster and Green. Flash flood warnings this morning. Dutchess and Putnam. Rain all day today and tonight. And till about lunchtime tomorrow. Some fresh homegrown stuff. 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

0: Radio Woodstock 100.1. Bob Marley and the Wailers from Exodus. So much things to say, and when the rain falls, it don't fall on one man's house. And was that Deuteronomy or Proverbs? I don't remember. New one from Upstate Circumstance. They'll have a new record in November. Some homegrown stuff. You got some homegrown music you want us to hear? You can email live@radiowoodstock.com. 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
1: Radio Woodstock 100.1, 68 degrees, 651. Flash flood warnings, Ulster and Green this morning. Those are flood warnings. There's flash flood warnings, Dutchess, Putnam, and regular flood warnings, Ulster and Green. Rain in low 70s. Rain continues tonight with the full buck moon, too. This is Boy Golden. 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

0: Crash Test Dummies. Radio Woodstock 100.1, Superman's song. B.B. Stockwell, Tom Petty, NRBQ coming. Jay Healy from Healy Brothers Automotive going to be our guest this morning. It's 68 degrees now at 7 o'clock. 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
1: AP News, I'm Marcela Sanchez. The Federal Reserve will announce today what it'll do with borrowing rates. The AP's Donna Warder reports.
2: The Federal Reserve is expected Wednesday to keep its benchmark interest rate unchanged. Inflation has been stuck above the Fed's 2% target for more than 5 years. And new Fed Chair Kevin Warsh told Congress earlier this month he has no tolerance for elevated inflation. But some Fed watchers say policymakers right now are reluctant to risk disrupting financial markets. And only 29% of Wall Street traders predict that the Fed will raise rates this week. About 76% say a rate hike will come in September. Donna Warder, Washington.
1: The U.S. is warning Iran that any further attacks on American troops or Saudi Arabia's energy infrastructure risks additional action. This came after the U.S. military said it had worked with Saudi Arabia's forces to strike sites in Iraq that Tehran-backed militias have used to launch attacks in recent days. Central Command also said all Iranian missiles launched against American forces in the Middle East were intercepted. In France, fire crews are battling a mega fire 4 times the size of Paris while facing high temperatures, forecast to soar above 104 degrees Fahrenheit today. Authorities for the Gironde region around Bordeaux say over 220,000 people have been forced to evacuate their homes. Meanwhile, Spain is bracing for its fourth heat wave of the summer, with several fires still burning out of control, including the largest in the country's recorded history. In Japan, soldiers and emergency crews are searching for survivors in a badly damaged shopping mall and collapsed houses after a massive 7.1 earthquake. The earthquake hit the Kumamoto area yesterday in the southwestern part of the country. At least 18 people have been reported dead. More stories at apnews.com. This is AP News. Police in Seattle are releasing details of the weapon they say was used by a teenager accused of killing 3 people at a local food festival. The AP's Ed Donahue has more.
3: Police Chief Sean Barnes says the 15-year-old had a ghost gun
4: with an extended magazine that had a 33-round capacity. And when it was recovered, there were 19 rounds in the magazine.
3: Ghost guns are untraceable. They do not have serial numbers and are often bought without a background check. 2 other weapons were recovered. There were at least 3 suspects involved in the shootout at the crowded Bight of Seattle near the Space Needle. One of them was among those killed.
4: We believe this is linked to gang violence, and we're working to determine the groups involved and what their relationships may be.
3: Audio from ComoNews.com. Court documents show officers are looking for at least 1 other unknown suspect. I'm Ed Donahue.
1: And I'm Marcela Sanchez, AP News.
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0: Yankees beat the White Sox 3-2. Garrett Cole, 6 scoreless. Mets Braves got rained out. They're going to try for a day-night doubleheader today. Good luck. New York Liberty beat the Sparks in L.A. Stewie had 29. Saab had 27. Fever won in Seattle, and they scored 100 points. That's the 12th time they've scored 100 or more in a season, a WNBA record, with 16 left to go. 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Nail it right the first time. Flood warnings, Ulster, Green, flash flood warning, Dutchess and Putnam. There's still folks at FEMA working the emergency alert system today. Thank you very much. Rain continues tonight, low 60s. Tomorrow, showers in the morning, sun in the afternoon, and mid-70s. This is new from B.B. 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

0: Radio Woodstock 100.1. Healy Brothers Automotive, a Radio Woodstock partner for decades now. Jay Healy is the new generation. Welcome, man. Yeah,
1: thanks for having me.
0: Nice to meet you.
1: I'm beyond impressed with this this studio and location. I was in awe when we got here, so thanks for having me.
0: Well, you have some pretty nice locations, too. I think, what's Healy up to, like 9, 10 locations?
1: Yeah, 10 locations in Orange and Dutchess. So
0: your grandfather started this?
1: Yep. Back in 1977, he started the first store in Goshen, New York.
0: Okay. Yep. And it was what make?
1: Chevrolet Oldsmobile. Yep.
0: And he's still
1: That
0: involved?
1: Man is, he knows what's going on all the time. He gets the numbers every day. He gets the email, and it's probably his favorite thing to do right now. But 94 years old, he...
0: Keep his eye on you at 94 years old?
1: W.S. Healy. It's our original store still named there. He's always keeping his eye. He's still keeping an eye on his two sons, too, making sure they're always doing the right thing.
0: But, so you had no choice but to get into the car business, Jay?
1: Yeah, I mean, it's what people say, no choice, but it's just in my blood. I mean, I went to school. My dad always said, do whatever you want. And just, I really enjoyed it. I loved seeing what he liked to do and what my uncle liked to do. They liked to build, and also they enjoy change. And that was what's awesome to me. The car dealership industry is changing rapidly, and there's so many different ways, and they always wanted to grow, and I just came a liking to it. And working in a family business is not the easiest thing, but we battle every day, but we always work in the same direction and understand it. So it's been pretty cool.
0: And everything's cool by Sunday dinner.
1: Oh yeah. Grandpa always taught us that for sure.
0: WS sees these changes since he started in the business many years ago. What does he think about AI? What do you think about AI?
1: So, I mean, AI is... It's a trigger word. It's really how you use it. I mean, we're using it to make enhance our customer experience. I mean, if he saw it and saw sometimes how much it cost, he'd be like, oh, he's an expense guy. He'd be like, why are we doing that? But what it really is to help engage our customers 24/7. We can't have people working 24 hours a day. It's just not the way of life. So it's able to interact with you, answer questions with you after hours. It goes through leads that we might not have reached out to those customers, and our people can still monitor. We still have a human involved in everything, but we let it work and be more efficient for us and also be able to take care of our customers, like I said, 24/7, which is super important to us. Like, you want to be able to get answers at 10 o'clock at night if you're looking for a car, or have questions, or want to see when we're open, and hey, can you make a service appointment for me today? And we weren't able to do that. And now with AI and be able to handle those things, we could do those after hours and really help the consumer.
0: I tell you, my grandfather, my uncles, they all drove Cadillacs. They were Cadillac men through and through. And Cadillac has changed a lot
1: over
0: the years.
1: Oh, yeah.
0: Those were muscle cars back in the 60s and 70s.
1: They still got some of those bad boys.
0: Do they?
1: They got some of the big motors still.
0: Yeah. What's the biggest motor in a Cadillac?
1: So they got the V. So I mean, you're pushing out crazy horsepower. So they got the throttle in it. But then half their lineup is electric vehicles now. It's really impressive to see where Cadillac has gone. I mean, they have a Formula One team now. So they have advanced, and I think they're understanding they went maybe to EV a little too fast, but now they have a nice product mix. We just need a little more of the gas vehicles right now because we do have a lot of EVs. The range is 300 miles on the battery charge, so it's got a pretty decent range.
0: That's about normal these days.
1: Yeah. But the big Cadillac has almost 500 miles.
0: Really?
1: Yeah, it's like 465. It's got the same EV as the EV Silverado that did 498 miles a charge or something on one charge. So, I mean, that battery is, you can go all week, realistically.
0: So how'd you get, what led you to get Cadillac at Healy?
1: So we actually have been trying to get it for a long time. Yeah. So we purchased this store in Poughkeepsie, we thought we were going to get it. And then we purchased a store in Middletown, we thought we were going to get it, didn't get it. And then we finally had the opportunity to get it. And I think that was always a franchise my grandfather really wanted too. So it meant a lot to him, but it means a lot to our whole family. We've been really trying to get it. We think it's a great brand. I know my uncle has two Cadillacs now. My dad already bought a Cadillac. I'm driving a Cadillac. So we do enjoy the brand, like the brands that we have. But that was one that slipped away from us for quite a bit. And we finally got our hands on it.
0: All right, congratulations.
1: Yeah.

0: What is, I want to ask you about the most expensive car and the least expensive, the most affordable.
1: Well, right now we have a very rare one in stock. We have the ZR, the new ZR1, and that's $275,000.
0: Nice.
1: So, I mean, that's like the fastest produced car still right now, besides the, I mean, Chevrolet just made that ZR1X, but that car is an absolute machine. Like, I mean, you see that, that's a race car. It's it's incredible. With we have the black on black one right now. It looks like the Batmobile. Really, really cool. I mean, we also have car. We have hundreds of cars under 20,000. I think we just looked it up. We have a used car right now for about $7,600. You could also lease a car for. I mean, we're a big leasing market in New York. You could lease a car for a few $100, $300-$400 with $4,000 down. It's not. 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Whether our brands are, it's a import brand with Kia, Hyundai, or a domestic brand. Even Ford has some of the most aggressive leasing prices right now with some of the programs they've been doing. I mean, they just got off employee pricing, which was some of the best pricing in the whole industry. So there is an affordability concern, but we do have something for everyone, and we can also help you with special financing and all that stuff as well.
0: Good. 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

0: 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Worry Only Takes, Stevie Wonder, and Slapdragon from their debut record came out this spring called Mission Statement. Van Cleef Tire Clue in a moment. Now WDST News at 7:30, brought to you by Stewart Shops, your one stop for summer. Now at Stewart's, cold brew coffee in a convenient take-home half gallon.
1: I'm Marcela Sanchez with an AP News Minute. The Federal Reserve today is expected to keep its benchmark interest rate unchanged. The AP's Donna Warder has more.
2: Inflation has been stuck above the Fed's 2% target for more than 5 years. And new Fed Chair Kevin Warsh told Congress earlier this month he has no tolerance for elevated inflation. But some Fed watchers say policymakers right now are reluctant to risk disrupting financial markets. And only 29% of Wall Street traders predict that the Fed will raise rates this week. About 76% say a rate hike will come in September. Donna Warder, Washington.
1: In Japan, soldiers and emergency crews are searching for survivors in a damaged shopping mall and collapsed houses after a massive 7.1 earthquake. The earthquake hit the Kumamoto area yesterday in the southwestern part of the country. At least 18 people have been reported dead. More on this story at apnews.com. I'm Marcela Sanchez.
0: Yankees beat the White Sox in Chicago. Mets Braves rained out in New York. They're going to try for a day-night doubleheader today. The Liberty beat the Sparks in L.A. Rain, low 70s today. Flood warnings, Ulster and Green. Flash flood warnings, Dutchess, Green, Putnam, and Ulster. More rain tonight. And tomorrow, showers, early sun in the afternoon. 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Route 9W, Lake Katrine. 29th of July, 1966, Bob Dylan crashed his Triumph motorcycle in Woodstock, New York. Got him out of a lot of obligations. Laid him up for quite a while. The clue today: NASA was created on July 29th. What president signed NASA into existence? The National Aeronautics and Space Administration. What president signed NASA into existence? 679 WDST.
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0: Thank you. 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
8: How about Dwight D. Eisenhower?
0: Eisenhower is right. 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

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Babe Rainbow, new record out now. Acid and Honey. And they're going to be in Woodstock on Friday night playing at Bearsville Theater. This is Waterfall.

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0: Radio Woodstock 100.1. Tears for Fears. Everybody wants to rule the world. Babe Rainbow Waterfall. They're in town Friday night. They're going to be here Friday afternoon and then play at Bearsville Theater on Friday night. Babe Rainbow. Mavis Staples, Rolling Stones coming. We got some tickets for the Jack DeJohnette Celebration Concert coming to UPAC August 9th. More with Jay Healy from Healy Brothers Automotive on the way, too. It's 66 degrees now at 801 WDST News Time.
1: AP News, I'm Marcela Sanchez. Ukraine says it hit one of Russia's largest oil refineries. The attack reportedly started a fire and sent six people to the hospital. President Volodymyr Zelensky and President Trump met yesterday ahead of Senator Lindsey Graham's funeral, with the two leaders discussing sanctions against Russia and ways for Ukraine to produce its own powerful weapons. After the closed-door meeting, Zelensky thanked Trump for what he described as a good meeting in a post on social media. Also yesterday, Trump and Israel's Benjamin Netanyahu met privately at the White House for the first time since launching the joint war against Iran. The AP's Sagar Magani has more.
2: It lasted nearly 90 minutes behind closed doors at the White House. The sit-down came with both leaders under growing pressure at home. The president's facing calls to end an unpopular war. Netanyahu is up for re-election and facing strains in a hot and cold relationship. Hours earlier, the president revealed some tensions, telling Fox and Friends he was not happy with reports Netanyahu planned to discuss intelligence about a potential Iranian nuclear site.
3: Why didn't you just tell it to me? Why do you have to announce it to the world?
2: Israeli UN Ambassador Danny Danone sought to downplay any tensions.
4: We are grateful for our deep partnership with the U.S.
2: The White House says the meeting was positive and productive without giving any details. Sagar Magani, Washington.
1: The late Senator Lindsey Graham will be buried today in his home state of South Carolina. Graham was eulogized yesterday as a true American original during memorial services in Washington. Trump joined foreign leaders, including Zelensky and Netanyahu, for a funeral at Washington National Cathedral. Oil prices rebounded after a brief pause in fighting between the U.S. and Iran was shattered. This is AP News. The death toll in southern Japan after a massive earthquake has reached at least 18 people so far.
5: Soldiers and emergency workers are combing through a badly damaged shopping mall and collapsed houses, looking for trapped survivors on Wednesday, a day after the 7.1 magnitude quake. The Aeon Mall shopping center in Kashima City was bustling with thousands of people when the quake happened. The company said 3,000 customers were evacuated to a parking lot before a gas explosion happened in another part of the mall where some people were still working. Japanese Prime Minister Sane Takaichi said the rescue effort was a race against time, but that emergency services would go all out to find and rescue as many people as possible. The sweltering weather heightened worries about the survivors. It remains unclear how many people might still be missing. I'm Karen Shamas.
1: And I'm Marcela Sanchez, AP News.
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0: Next one in Chicago. Beat the White Sox 3-2. Garrett Cole, 6 scoreless. Mets Braves rained out. There's a day-night doubleheader on the schedule today. Stewie had 29, Sabrina 27, Liberty beat the Sparks in L.A., Caitlin Clark at 32, Fever beat Seattle. Fever have scored 100 points in 12 games this year. That's a WNBA record, and still 16 to go. 66 degrees, the forecast on Radio Woodstock, brought to you by Williams Lumber and Home Centers. Nail it right the first time. Flood warnings, flash flood warnings and watches. Rain low 70s today, rain. And low to mid 60s tonight with the full buck moon. Tomorrow showers early. And a little bit of sun in the afternoon into the mid 70s. This just in, a word from Willie Nelson, who will be at Farm Aid September 26th, Virginia Beach this year. I grew up in Abbott, Texas, that is. And I still have a home there with farmed land where I can still see stars at night. And now our community, like many others, needs to fight against data centers invading our land. The last thing we need is a loud, water-thieving, light-polluting data center anywhere near our town, or any others for that matter. The strength of rural America has never come from big industrial footprints. It comes from generations of people, open spaces, local businesses, and a connection to the land. All of America deserves thoughtful stewardship that doesn't steal farmland, where our essential shared food is grown, and small family farmers' livelihoods, and not data centers that only destroy the environment around them. Whoever controls food and water controls the masses. Let's not allow our own demise or give up control over necessary resources in the U.S., and especially in Abbott. Willie Nelson. Thank you very much, Willie. Jay Healy from Healy Brothers will join us in just a few. This is brand new from Fightmaster, All or Nothing, Radio Woodstock.

Dirty Woodstock 100.1. Black Pumas. There's Colors and Fight Master. All or nothing. We got some tickets for the Jack DeJohnette celebration show in just a few. Sound Travels, August 9th at UPAC in Kingston.

0: fastest you've ever driven?
1: Oh boy, put me on the spot. Is my dad listening today?
0: No. It's just between you and me, Jay. Yeah.
1: I've been much more behaved. I'm also driving a 700 horsepower car outside today. Okay. So let's just say
0: so 200.
1: I was on a track. I mean, I'd say let's go with like a $120, $150. Okay. We'll keep $125. We'll keep it right there.
0: What is the biggest car town in America?
1: Biggest car town in America.
0: Yeah. Have you been to Detroit?
1: So I haven't been to Detroit in a while. My uncle goes all the time. It has drastically changed. What he said with the buildings that these we call them legacy auto companies make, but he really thinks that city is going to come back to life.
0: Yeah,
1: Detroit. I haven't been there since I played hockey as a kid. But he goes out there. He's on the dealer council, so he goes out there quite a bit for meetings.
0: Yeah, and I think Ford is moving their headquarters. They were on the river.
1: So that they opened their new headquarters. It's like he said it's like going to a tech company. It's incredible.
0: Yeah.
1: He's blown away. It's like he says you have to go out there. It's completely
0: different
1: world.
0: You gotta go to Detroit. Yeah. I haven't been there.
1: They love their muscle there in Detroit for sure.
0: They do.
1: They love their muscle in Detroit.
0: And I'm surprised at what condition these cars are in. They're in mint condition, and the winters in Detroit are not that nice.
1: Not pretty,
0: to cars.
1: Yeah.
0: You know what I want to ask you about is the Driven to Give initiative.
1: Yes.
0: And what you guys do on Test Drive Tuesday.
1: Yeah. So the Healy Brothers Driven to Give is our foundation we set up with Orange County Community Foundation. They help us set this up so we could start ours. It's something we wanted to do for a long time. So a few years ago, we were able to start it up. And then once a year, we choose one main local charity. Like we've done the Habitat for Humanity. We've done the local food bank. We've done Make-A-Wish. We've done hospice. But they're all local ones that we could really make an impact in our local area. So this year, last year we did Make-A-Wish, and we raised $30,000. This year,
0: great,
1: we will be raising about $100,000 for Make-A-Wish. So that's the first time that's announced. So okay. It's getting here.
0: That's a big number.
1: That was with a lot of our great partners, some help from Ford, always helping us out. But that will be our largest donation we've ever made to a charity. And we just really fell in love with Make-A-Wish last year. We got to meet some of their Wish kids, and they came in, and I don't think there was a dry eye at our golf outing last year. And then actually on Tuesday, we were able to grant a little girl a wish from Monroe, Isabella.
0: Nice.
1: And all of our team at Healy Brothers decorated our whole facility in Disney. They dressed up as princesses for this little girl.
0: Did you let her drive the Cadillac?
1: At that time, I had tears. I was going to give her a Cadillac. But it was I was in awe for what our team went above and beyond. They truly care about the community. I mean, if you saw some of these videos of what these girls did and how they designed and decorated our facility, I mean, it's still up there. My dad told me, he goes, just leave it up. It's too much work, and you guys did a phenomenal job. But they even dressed up as princesses for this little girl. It's something that her family and her will remember forever, and it was life changing. And like I said, it was a tearjerker, and she's gonna have the best time in Disney World. So
0: that's nice.
1: Yeah. Oh, so Test Drive Tuesday. I got a little
0: that's
1: tangent.
0: Part of it, right?
1: Test Drive Tuesday is part of it, but it's also something that we wanted to really get our community involved with. It's like something. So say you come in on a Tuesday, you drive any car in the lot, we're donating $10 on your behalf. So it's kind of like you don't have to buy the car from us. You could tell us, hey, you know, see you later. I'm not going to ever talk to you again. Doesn't matter. We want the community to be involved. You can show up with five friends. We're going to donate on your behalf on all five.
0: Okay.
1: So it's just something to get the community involved, something to do the food bank. We really love how they operate. And you don't really realize how many people are in need of food every single day. And it helps children too. It's helping feed children that are in need. So that's near and dear to our heart. They've always been great partners of us. So.
0: Yeah,
1: that's just a cool thing to get people involved, and there's no strings attached, and it's just a fun thing.
0: It's good work. Thank you, Jay Healy. Good job, HealyBrothers.com.
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0: 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That's a new one from Alabama Shakes. I Feel Hope Coming. Tedeschi Trucks, too. Angie Team, let's give away tickets for the Jack DeJohnette Celebration Show. 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Bruce Hornsby, Pat Metheny, John Medisky, John Scofield, Esperanza Spalding. That's just a short list of artists. Tickets at bardavon.org. Or Winnipeg right now, 845-679-WDST, 679-WDST. Sound Travels, tribute to Jack DeJohnette. 67 degrees now at 830 WDST News, brought to you by the law firm of Minetti & Minetti. If you're hurt on a bike, call Alex and Mike, 845-6000.
1: From around the world, these are the AP International News headlines. Jordan has said it has managed to intercept 5 Iranian missiles on Wednesday. The US military also said it had intercepted a barrage of Iranian missiles headed for US bases around the Middle East. The US has also confirmed helping Saudi Arabia to strike suspected Iranian militia sites in Iraq. Right-wing Israeli activists are ramping up their campaign to establish Jewish settlements inside Syria by staging frequent incursions across the border. The Israeli army has been occupying the area in southern Syria for a year and a half. In southern Japan, emergency workers are searching for trapped survivors in a badly damaged shopping mall a day after a 7.1 magnitude quake. Fire crews in southwest France are battling a massive blaze 4 times the size of Paris, as temperatures are forecast to climb above 104 degrees Fahrenheit on Wednesday. I'm Karen Shamas.
2: Hurt on a bike? Call Alex and Mike. This is Alex Minetti.
3: And this is Mike Minetti. 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And what we found was the common cause of these crashes was because the driver looked but didn't see the bike.
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0: Rolling Stones, Radio Woodstock 100.1 with Ry Cooter on mandolin, the Rolling Stones from Let It Bleed, and Mavis Staples with Beautiful Strangers, written by Kevin Morby. Congratulations, Dan and Saugerty. He's got tickets for Sound Travels, the celebration of Jack DeJohnette, August 9th at UPAC in Kingston. Asia has more of those to give away today. You can get them at bardevon.org. It's a benefit for Family of Woodstock and the table at Woodstock, August 9th in Kingston at the Ulster Performing Arts Center. 843, 67 degrees, flood warnings, flash flood warnings into this afternoon. Rain and low 70s today. Rain tonight and showers tomorrow morning. Are you ready to lease an iPhone? Apple is certainly hoping you will. The iPhone replacement cycle is up to 4 years. Apple doesn't like that. The iPhone is 51% of their $5 trillion revenue. Critics call it the financialization of the affordability crisis. Leasing an iPhone. David Bowie, Death Cab for Cutie, coming up, Radio Woodstock.
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0: 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Big Thief. Krunk Band with Leon Bridges, Angoutine, Pretenders, and Jimi Hendrix, and new stuff from Monrovia coming. Flood watches all day today. We had some flash flood warnings and flood warnings around this morning. Rain and low 70s today. 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
1: AP News, I'm Marcela Sanchez. Dr. Anthony Fauci is facing questions from Senate Republicans about the origins of the COVID-19 pandemic. Senator Rand Paul of Kentucky subpoenaed Fauci to appear before a Senate committee. It's part of his years-long accusations that the now-retired infectious disease expert lied about the COVID-19 pandemic. Fauci has called this preposterous. The deadline has passed for the Trump administration to ask the Supreme Court to reconsider its ruling on birthright citizenship. The AP's Donna Warder has more.
2: The Trump administration had until Tuesday to ask the U.S. Supreme Court to reconsider its June decision, which struck down President Donald Trump's executive order to deny automatic citizenship to children born in the U.S. whose parents are in the country temporarily or illegally. Trump had promised to push for a rehearing shortly after the high court handed him his loss. The White House has not responded to messages seeking comment. Donna Warder, Washington.
1: Both Israeli Prime Minister Benjamin Netanyahu and Ukrainian President Volodymyr Zelensky praised their separate closed-door meetings with President Trump yesterday. Netanyahu used the meeting as a chance to smooth out strains in their relationship with White House Press Secretary Karoline Leavitt, describing it as a positive and productive meeting. Zelensky discussed ways for Ukraine to produce its own powerful weapons and other ideas that could help in its ongoing war against Russia. The leaders also attended the late Senator Lindsey Graham's funeral in Washington. Wall Street is mixed before the opening bell, and oil prices jumped more than 4% after Jordan and the U.S. knocked down another Iranian missile barrage launched against American forces in the Middle East. The Federal Reserve is expected to keep its key interest rate unchanged when it meets today. More stories at apnews.com. This is AP News.
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0: Yankees beat the White Sox in Chicago. Mets and Braves rained out yesterday. Probably rained out again today. Liberty beat the Sparks in L.A. Fever beat Seattle. They scored 105 points. They've scored 100 points in 12 games this year, a W record, with 16 to go. The WNBA trade deadline is Sunday. MLB trade deadline is Monday. The NCAA approved ads on athletes' uniforms. And for the upcoming college football season, you're going to see Ohio State wearing J.P. Morgan Chase patches, worth $17 million a year. Notre Dame will have SoFi patches on their uniforms for more than $18 million a year. The average NBA team gets about $10 million from a jersey patch deal. Rain, low 70s today. Rain tonight, low 60s. Showers tomorrow with some sun in the afternoon on Thursday. This is new from Monrovia. 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

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Loka Connie can't be wrong. Adam Wiener, aka Loka Connie, is going to be here next week for a Radio Woodstock steeple session. Not sure if he's bringing all them backup singers, but he'll be here Thursday, August.

0: Neil Young, Radio Woodstock, 100.1. That's Alabama. And Pearl Jam, and Kingfish, and Gatine. Got a few more. Asia is going to be here with the 10 at 10. Flash flood warnings into this afternoon, and flood warnings in effect till tonight. Rain all day today, and not going to get much warmer. Highs will be in the low 70s.
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0: Radio Woodstock 100.1. Rhiannon Giddens from the Carolina Chocolate Drops. That's off her solo record. Arcade Fire and Elvis Costello and Gatine, I gotta get out of here. Thank you for hanging around. 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And thanks again, Jay Healy, Healy Brothers Automotive, for being our guest today. Asia is coming right up with the 10 at 10. I'll probably see you back right here tomorrow. Spread out, spread love.
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0: 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We heard from The Swell Season with Great Weight, and we are shocked and heartbroken by the sudden loss of Glenn Hansard. Few artists could make you feel so much with just a voice, a guitar, and an honest lyric. Through The Frames, The Swell Season, Once, and his solo work, Glenn gave us songs filled with soul, vulnerability, and hope. And our hearts are with his family, friends, and everyone whose lives were touched by his extraordinary music. We thank him for sharing his gift with the world. Glenn Hansard, you will be deeply missed. Brandi Carlile with Life on the Run. We heard Counting Crows. Devin Gilfillian with Black Dog Rabbit Hole from the new album Time Will Tell. Peter Tosh, Goose, Sarah McLachlan, Goo Goo Dolls, Mumford & Sons, and Lenny Kravitz. It's Asia. 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

0: Dear Tick, on Radio Woodstock 100.1, that's Mary Singletary from their latest album, Coin-O-Matic. Aretha, Amy Helm with Rescue Me and the Rolling Stones. It's Asia, good morning. 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Checking in on our Hudson Valley weather, 66 right now here in Woodstock, 72 is the high for today. Rain all day long. Looking at a steady rain this evening, showers continuing overnight with a low of 63. Rainfall tonight near a half an inch. Showers in the morning and cloudy in the afternoon tomorrow with a high of 74. 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

Miko Marx on Radio Woodstock 100.1. Feel like going home. The Beatles and Iggy Pop with Kate Pearson on Candy. Good morning. I have a brand new tune from Grace Cummings. Her upcoming album Blood Horse arrives August 14th and finds the Australian singer-songwriter diving deep into themes of vulnerability, self-discovery, and resilience. Here's the first single titled I'm Not Crazy on Radio Woodstock.

0: Chili Peppers on Radio Woodstock 100.1. We heard from Carolina Chocolate Drops with Avalon and a new one from Grace Cummings with I'm Not Crazy. And if you want to get even closer to the music you love, become a Radio Woodstock member. 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That is 1 week from Thursday. 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

Collective Soul on Radio Woodstock 100.1, no more, no less. A new one from Joy Alaticone. Kind is the name of the first single, which will be on her upcoming album, Hope is a Heavy Thing, and Blur with Ong Ong. It's Asia, good morning. Checking in on our Hudson Valley weather. 67 right now here in Woodstock. Rain for the rest of today and a high of 72. There is a chance of localized flooding, so just be on the lookout. Rain early this evening, then remaining cloudy with showers overnight and a low of 63. Tomorrow, showers in the morning and then cloudy in the afternoon with a high of 73. 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And I have your song of the week coming in from the Jayhawks, who are celebrating a 40-year-long career with an upcoming album, Sanctuary Park. Here's a new one, and our song of the week, Keeping Our Heads Above Water. Oh.

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0: Genius of Love, Tom Tom Club, and Galactic. It's Asia. Good morning. 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Come enjoy the bounty. 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We have a lunch lounge to get to coming up next, featuring your song requests from unforgettable voices. Voices that have some grit, some soul, and a whole lot of texture. We're going to get to your requests coming up next. But first, we're going to check in with 3 minutes of AP News, supported by Inquiring Minds Bookstores in Saugerties, New Paltz, and at inquiringbooks.com.
1: AP News, I'm Marcela Sanchez. 6 Iranian advisors were killed in a U.S.-Saudi strike, according to 2 Iraqi militia officials who spoke to the Associated Press. The announcement came after the U.S. partnered with Saudi Arabia to strike Tehran-backed militias in neighboring Iraq, killing at least 20 fighters. However, it still remains unclear whether the 6 advisors were included in the fighters who were killed. Meanwhile, Iran launched a barrage of missiles at American forces in the Middle East earlier today. President Trump and Israeli Prime Minister Benjamin Netanyahu met yesterday for the first time since launching their joint war against Iran. The AP's Sagar Magani reports.
2: It lasted nearly 90 minutes behind closed doors at the White House. The sit-down came with both leaders under growing pressure at home. The president's facing calls to end an unpopular war. Netanyahu is up for re-election and facing strains in a hot and cold relationship. Hours earlier, the president revealed some tensions, telling Fox and Friends he was not happy with reports Netanyahu planned to discuss intelligence about a potential Iranian nuclear site.
3: Why didn't you just tell it to me? Why do you have to announce it to the world?
2: Israeli UN Ambassador Danny Danone sought to downplay any tensions.
4: We are grateful for our deep partnership with the U.S.
2: The White House says the meeting was positive and productive without giving any details. Sagar Magani, Washington.
1: Senator Lindsey Graham is being buried in South Carolina today. The Republican was eulogized yesterday in Washington by the president and other national leaders. Dr. Anthony Fauci repeatedly invoked the Fifth Amendment today and declined to answer dozens of questions from senators in a Republican-led committee hearing about his handling of the COVID-19 pandemic. More stories at apnews.com. This is AP News. The AP's Seth Soutel has today's markets report.
5: I'm Seth Soutel, and this is Markets in a Minute. Crude oil prices are rising again as fighting picks up in the Middle East. Stocks are falling on Wall Street ahead of a Federal Reserve decision on interest rates. The S&P 500 fell 0.7% in the first hour of trading Wednesday. The Dow dropped 760 points. That's about 1.4%. The Nasdaq Composite fell 1.1%. The price of Brent crude jumped back above $87 a barrel. Brent has swung between $72 a barrel and $102 a barrel this month. Treasury yields rose in the bond market. The yield on the 10-year Treasury climbed to 4.63%. Seth Soutel, New York.
1: Irish singer-songwriter Glenn Hansard has died in a motorcycle crash on the outskirts of Dublin. He was 56. More on this story at apnews.com. I'm Marcela Sanchez, AP.
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0: 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Some voices are silky smooth, and then there are ones with a little gravel in the gears. Today, we are celebrating singers whose voices are wonderfully weathered, raspy, smoky, gritty, and unmistakably their own.

0: Radio Woodstock 100.1. We're in the Lunch Lounge with your song request, celebrating the voices with a little crack, a little growl, grit, rasp, and soul. Rod Stewart with Maggie May. A lot of requests for Rod. We went with this one for Linda W, Megan P on email. I know Andrew, Andrea, Walt, and a lot of you wanted to hear some Rod Stewart. Baby Rose with Stop the Bleeding for Cassandra in Warwick. Tom Waits. A lot of requests for Tom Waits. We went with Jockey Full of Bourbon for Bob E and Mark H. Lisa M, John O, Michael all wanted to hear some Tom. And Sean Rao, homegrown artist with Desiree for Joe M. and Pat in Saugerties. Some voices don't whisper. They rumble. And thanks to their smoky tones and raspy edges and road-worn character, it sounds like they've been singing through a lifetime of stories. And we got more of your song requests to get to next.
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0: 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Some voices are polished. Others have a few miles on them. And that's exactly why we love them.

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And how do the women talk? 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Well, how about give me some more of that meat there? 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

0: Radio Woodstock 100.1. We're in the Lunch Lounge today with your song requests, celebrating those raspy, smoky, weathered, unmistakable voices like Dr. John. I walk on gilded splinters for Louis C. and Denny on email. I know Michelle wanted to hear some Dr. John. Macy Gray, of course, with I Try for Amanda M. in Rosendale, for John B. on Facebook, Jared in Latham. We heard Screaming Jay Hawkins with Feast of the Mau Mau, a just absurd comedic horror story told in that tune. Thank you to Ken W. on Facebook for that request. Ray LaMontagne, Beg, Steal, or Borrow for Elena on email. And we got more of your favorite gravelly vocalists to get to. 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

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A lot of requests for Janis today.

0: today. I know Greg and Jean and Dana and Nadine all wanted to hear some Janis. Susan Tedeschi with a live performance of Voodoo Woman for Michelle M on Facebook. Also Joe Cocker, High Time We Went is what we went with today for Max H. I know Dalmo and DNA and Sharon wanted to hear some Joe. Clarence Frogman Henry with Ain't Got No Home. Nobody sounds like that for Kevin C. And Beth Hart, Bad Woman Blues for Courtney B. But Pam F. said anything Beth Hart. And I know Donna also wanted to hear some Beth. Well, we definitely scratched the surface today and maybe a few vocal cords too. Thank you for sending and celebrating the voices that aren't afraid to show a little wear and tear. 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
1: 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And the latest from Pokey Lafarge with The Thing. 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And it was very shocking.

and heartbreaking to hear of the sudden loss of Glenn Hansard. With such a full voice of honesty and a gift for storytelling, Glenn Hansard created music that connected deeply with people around the world, from his work with The Frames, The Swell Season, Once, and his solo work. He left us with songs filled of heart, hope, and humanity. And our thoughts are with his family, his friends, and everyone touched by his music. And we thank Glenn Hansard for sharing his gift. He will be deeply, deeply missed.

0: Radio Woodstock 100.1, Mitski, I'll Change for You. We also heard from The Swell Season with Falling Slowly, which features Glenn Hansard, who we are shocked and heartbroken by the sudden loss of a truly gifted songwriter whose voice, honesty, and humanity touched countless lives. His music will continue to inspire and endure. Glenn Hansard. Checking in on our Hudson Valley weather, 68 right now here in Woodstock, 72 is the high for today, cloudy with some light rain, which will fall throughout the day, overcast skies tonight with rain showers at times and a low of 63, and tomorrow showers in the morning, then cloudy in the afternoon with a high of 74. 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

0: Tracy Chapman on Radio Woodstock 100.1. We heard from the psychedelic rock group Babe Rainbow with Peace Blossom Boogie, and they are headed to the Bearsville Theater on Friday. 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

0: the Maytals. 5446, that's my number. 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LV with Return to the Moon. And we heard a brand new one from Genesis Owusu with Human Again. Powerful track from the Australian Guyanan artist who blends it all up. Soul, punk, funk, something that's completely his own. A song about connection, identity, and finding our way back to what makes us human. Human Again, Genesis Owusu. It's Asia, good afternoon. Coming up today in Homegrown, we'll be joined live in studio with singer-songwriter Michaela Ann. She'll chat about her new album, These Are the Days, and perform live in studio. That's coming up at 2:30 in Homegrown.
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0: Brand new from Leon Bridges, Light the Way on Radio Woodstock 100.1 from the upcoming album Happiness Anytime. The Replacements, Goose. We heard a new one from homegrown group out of the Hudson Valley, Upstate with Circumstance, Bowie Mac DeMarco. And joining us at 2:30, live in studio, Michaela Ann. But first, a quick check on our Hudson Valley weather. There is an active flood watch throughout the region. 69 right now here in Woodstock. 73 is the high for today. Cloudy with showers. Cloudy with showers continuing throughout the evening and overnight. Overcast skies tomorrow with rain showers at times and a high of 73. The weather forecast on Radio Woodstock is supported by Planet Networks. 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

0: Radio Woodstock 100.1. We are live in studio with acclaimed singer-songwriter Michaela Ann, whose heartfelt storytelling and timeless sound blend elements of folk and Americana and country, and her latest album, These Are the Days, is out now. She's headed to the Colony in Woodstock this fall, so get your tickets November 12th. Have something to look forward to. Circle it on your calendar. ColonyWoodstock.com. You grew up in a military family and moved around constantly.
1: Mm-hmm.
0: Do you think always being the new kid shaped the way you observe people and tell stories?
1: Oh, 100%. Yeah, I think I always, you know, share that the kind of first emotion I was most familiar with was one of longing because I missed my dad from a really young age because he was always going out to sea, and then we were always moving. So I kind of try and compare that to somebody who never had parents who went away or never moved to a new town, maybe didn't have that emotional experience at such a young age. And that was kind of my constant companion. So I was really attached to sad songs and kind of this, like, this angst, I think, that fed pursuing music and artistic expression. And yeah, and I think that, you know, writing songs and then also just pursuing the career aspect of music, I really observe the ways that my kind of social conditioning of always being the outsider and the new kid has informed all of that. So
0: it probably makes touring easy for you.
1: Yeah, it makes. I'm kind of used to being, I'm not comfortable with it. That's the funny thing, is that I'm still nervous all the time. I'm kind of like every show I go to and every new room I step into, I always get, like, even today walking in here, everywhere I get, like, little butterflies in my stomach, to the point that I'm like, why do I still do this? But I think I'm so used to that feeling that that's just something that happens. And then the payoff is always incredible, even if it's not, like, you know, the best show. It's just, there's such an experience that happens, whether it's good or bad, that is more exciting than just kind of no experience.
0: No, that makes sense. It's like, yeah, you're human.
1: Yeah.
0: Talking about your music, it has evolved over the years from more traditional country into something that also embraces folk and rock and Americana. Do you consciously think about genre, or do you simply just follow whatever the song wants to, where it wants to go?
1: I think I follow wherever the song wants to go. There were times, like my record in 2019, Desert Dove, that was a very intentional record where I said, I want to make a record that sounds like if the Chicks met the War on Drugs. And that has still kind of, in, you know, that stayed with me as I've kind of strayed further from the Chicks, maybe. But I kind of... Yeah, I think the country rooting is also a great way to build a foundation and learn. That's how I was in my early music. I was still really learning how to write songs, learning about music, how to be a musician, how to play guitar. And country was my foundation for that. And the way that I look at artists like Kathleen Edwards or Nico Case, that to me have really singular sounds. Mm-hmm. That's what I always have aspired to and continue to aspire to be like, to be able to look at my early stuff and see, hear my influences. And I hope over my lifespan, see how I kind of sound genreless is my hope, for better or worse, because that's also kind of a challenging space to operate industry-wise.
0: Yeah.
1: But that's my goal.

0: Michaela Ann, live in studio, Radio Woodstock 100.1. Your new album, These Are the Days, feels especially personal. Was there a moment when you realized, like, these are the songs I need to write?
1: Yeah, I had my first child in 2021, and at the same time, my mom was only 63 and she had suffered a massive stroke, and it was still pandemic times. So I went through this complete uprooting of my life. The pandemic hit and I was, you know, fancy free touring the world, like feeling like my music career was going great and I was just partying and living my life. And a couple years later, I was a new mom with a mother with severe disabilities that I had been counting on to be my support in this time of my life. And then the industry and the whole world was in upheaval as well. So I couldn't write songs for 2 years. Wow. It was really hard. I didn't know how to touch anything. The things I needed to write about felt too hard to go near, and everything else felt frivolous. Like, I was like, I can't go back to writing songs about drinking and, you know, the kind of stuff that I used to write about, because that felt so shallow in comparison to the life that I was grappling with at the time. So I was living in Nashville at the time, and slowly started co-writing. Almost every song on this record is a co-write, and that honestly saved me. Just friends that I trusted who helped me reacquaint myself with who I am as a writer and allow myself to evolve as a person. And it was really healing. And I kind of came to grips with, like, well, maybe I'll never write a song alone again, because this record is so heavy on the co-writes. But I'm happy to report that I just wrote like 8 new songs all by myself.
0: Oh, so, okay.
1: So for any writers out there who are in a rut, be patient with yourself, because life happens, and sometimes we need time to metabolize and process and...

0: Michaela Ann live in studio, Radio Woodstock 100.1. Headed to the Colony in Woodstock this fall, November 12th. The new album, These Are the Days, is out now. You've said this album is about embracing life as it is, its imperfections and all. Was there a particular song that surprised you or taught you something about yourself while you were writing it?
1: I think Two Pianos was a really gentle kind of restorative practice for me. I wrote that with my friend Caroline Spence, and I realized we wrote it intentionally about a song of gratitude, of really trying to sit in a gratitude practice of all that is around us, and also honor that it's really hard to do that. It came from another friend came to my house and saw my piano in my dining room, and he had only ever been out to our recording studio, which was in our backyard, and so he saw our piano out there, and he glanced at my piano and said, "Two pianos, huh, what a beautiful life." And it just kind of struck me. I was like, I never have noticed that I have two pianos, and you're right, and it is a beautiful life. So I told Caroline Spence about that, and she was like, we have to write that song. That's a song. So in writing that, I also realized I don't write a lot of just unabashed love songs. And there's some lyrics in there that I think really come in from Caroline's coaxing that are one of the more tender kind of love songs that I've been able to write.
0: You recorded that album, like you said, in your home studio.
1: Mm-hmm.
0: Your husband helped build.
1: Mm-hmm.
0: Did making this record in your own space change the way you approach the songs or the recording process?
1: Yes. Yeah, definitely. My husband designed and physically built the recording studio that was in our backyard in Nashville. And just not having to watch the clock, just having that kind of safety and freedom to explore, and the safety of our professional and personal relationship and the people that he assembled to play. Aaron Schaefer Hayes is my husband and the producer, and he plays a million instruments, and he's just a great leader in the sense he doesn't let his ego lead him. He really lets the work and the artist, serving the artist, lead. So that felt just really freeing to just be able to explore and live in the songs and all that they are, and not try to make something, if that makes sense.
0: Yeah. Do you think you'll ever find yourself in like a traditional recording studio again, or you're like, this is the way?
1: Well, we just sold our house and our studio in Nashville.
0: Oh.
1: So I'm so curious. I don't know. Our plan is to build or acquire a new one in Western Massachusetts. Oh. So this is what we're actively doing. So if anyone out there has the special unicorn place, hit me up. But yeah, so I can't really imagine like going and paying for another studio, because it's so now ingrained in our family life too. We have two young kids and they're always in the studio, and it just feels very like I found my happy spot. Yeah, I don't know. Never say never, but I don't have any reason to, I guess.
0: The new album, These Are the Days, is out now. Michaela Ann, live at the Colony in Woodstock, November 12th. We will see you back here in the Catskills very soon. Thank you so much for making your way over here.
1: Thank you. Thank you for having me. I'm so excited and very excited to come back in November.
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0: 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A big thank you to Michaela Ann for stopping by, chatting, and performing live in studio. The new album, These Are the Days, is out now. 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That's going to do it for me this afternoon. 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Justin Foy is up next. I'll catch you all back here tomorrow.
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Bo Diddley with his iconic Bo Diddley beat, Who Do You Love, on Radio Woodstock, and Al King before that, Jersey Giant. This is Justin. Later today on Live at 5, we'll mourn the passing of acclaimed Irish singer, songwriter, actor, and Oscar-winning musician Glenn Hansard, who tragically passed away earlier today at the age of 56 after a motorcycle crash in West Dublin. We'll feature Falling Slowly by The Swell Season with Markéta Orglova, recorded live at Riverside Theater in Milwaukee, and a medley of Lay Me Down, Ring of Fire from Setlist, the live album by The Frames, recorded at Dublin's Vicar Street in November 2002. 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

0: Natalie Merchant, Carnival on Radio Woodstock 100.1. Natalie is headlining Democracy Rocks 2, an outdoor garden show benefit concert at Colony Woodstock on Sunday, August 16th. 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Thunder Jackson before that with Heart Attack. This is Justin. If you were praying for rain, your prayers have been answered. We've got a flood watch in effect until 8 p.m. this evening. 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Showers, possibly a thunderstorm the rest of the afternoon, low 70s. More showers, possibly a thunderstorm tonight. Showers likely overnight, low around 60, and then mostly cloudy with a chance of showers, thunderstorms tomorrow, highs in the low to mid 70s. In the next set, in less than 2 minutes, the Rolling Stones plus a new single from U2, Street of Dreams.
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Tracy Bottom, Luck, on Radio Woodstock. New one from Cage the Elephant before that, Beaches in Tennessee. Good afternoon, this is Justin. There's a new album coming out from English singer-songwriter Laura Veers, Temple Songs, on August 8th. Here's an advanced track, Pulse, on Radio Woodstock.

0: Red Clay Strays, People Hatin', Radio Woodstock, Stevie Nicks and Tom Petty on the duet Stop Dragging My Heart Around, and a new one from Laura Veers, Pulse, from her full-length album Temple Songs, dropping on August 8th. This is Justin with Beirut, also Chris Isaac coming up in less than 2 minutes, and later on Live at 5, a few songs in memory of acclaimed Irish singer Glenn Hansard, who sadly passed away earlier today at the age of 56 after a motorcycle crash in West Dublin. We'll feature a beautiful rendition of Falling Slowly by the Swell Season with Marqueta Oglova and a medley of Lay Me Down, Ring of Fire from The Frames on Live at 5 today, supported by Ulster Savings Bank.
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3: Hurt on a bike? Call Alex and Mike. This is Alex Minetti.
4: And this is Mike Minetti. Riding season is finally here again, so instead of boring you with some typical lawyer ad, here's a few safety tips that could save you from a world of hurt this riding season. The three most common types of crashes we see are an oncoming car makes a left-hand turn in front of the bike, a car pulls out of a driveway in front of the bike, or a car fails to signal before turning. And what we found was the common cause of these crashes was because the driver looked but didn't see the bike.
3: So here are three tips to make sure you're seen this riding season. 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And remember, if you get hurt on a bike, call Alex and Mike, 845-6000, and visit bikers.law.
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The Cranberries with Dreams and Amos Lee, Sweet Pea. Good afternoon. This is Justin. 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

Waxahachie, Board on Radio Woodstock, Jimi Hendrix, Power to Love, and Girl and Girl with Dance Now. This is Justin loving that summer rain, although he may have gotten a little bit too much of it all at once. Flood watch remains in effect until 8 p.m. this evening. 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

0: 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Showers, possibly a thunderstorm for the rest of today, low 70s. More showers, again, possibly a thunderstorm tonight. Then just showers overnight, low around 60, and mostly cloudy tomorrow. Just a chance of showers and thunderstorms, mainly in the afternoon. Highs tomorrow in the low to mid 70s. Randy Carlisle plus the Gin Blossoms in less than 2 minutes.
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Gin Blossoms on Allison Road, Radio Woodstock, and Brandy Carlile, The Things I Regret. This is Justin about to turn you on to a new one, Between Two Cities from Paul Shalda. It's a single from the singer-songwriter born on Staten Island, but now calls Dallas home, along with his father and brothers, as the Shaldas worked with the Screaming Eagle of Soul, the late Charles Bradley. New from Paul Shalda, Between Two Cities on Radio Woodstock.

0: Alabama Shakes, I Feel Hope Coming on Radio Woodstock 100.1, and they're coming to Bethel Woods Center for the Arts on September 4th. Tickets and info, bethelwoodcenter.org. Police before that, and a new single from Paul Shalda, born on Staten Island, now calls Dallas home, Between Two Cities. This is Justin, Between Two Sets. I'm going to take a quick break here, back in less than 2 minutes with Smashing Pumpkins, Spiritualized, plus Jason Isbell.
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0: Last October, I was out riding my Harley Davidson when a truck made a left turn directly in front of me without warning. I hit it broadside and was thrown from my bike. I was airlifted to the hospital with multiple traumatic injuries and spent a month fighting to recover. When I woke up, I told my wife, "We need an attorney." 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He took charge and gave us real peace of mind. Minetti & Minetti handled everything and secured a settlement far beyond anything I expected. And while the crash had a tremendous impact on my life, Michael Minetti helped make sure I could move forward. He was true to his word. Without hesitation, I strongly recommend Minetti & Minetti.
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0: Jason Isbell with the very existential The Life You Choose on Radio Woodstock, Spiritualized, A Perfect Miracle, and Smashing Pumpkins with 33. This is Justin. In just a few minutes on Live at 5, we're going to pay tribute to acclaimed Irish singer, songwriter, actor, Oscar winner Glenn Hansard, who sadly passed away earlier today. He was 56. Right after the latest news from the AP, supported by Nolan Propane, the most reliable, safest, and responsive propane service in the Hudson Valley and Delaware County, too. 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
1: AP News. I'm Ed Donahue. The markets finished deep in negative territory. The Dow lost 1,153 points. It's in part a reaction to the Federal Reserve's decision not to change a key interest rate for the fifth straight time. The AP's Sagar Magani reports not all members agreed.
2: I asked for a good family fight and I got one.
3: Chair Kevin Warsh says three members wanted a quarter point hike to fight persistently high inflation. Warsh says the markets have been reacting to real-time economic data and not the Fed forecasting its next moves.
2: Market participants are learning to play the ball, not the referee.
3: President Trump's been pressuring the Fed and his new hand-picked chair to reduce rates.
4: He's got a board, and it's a political board, and they want to keep rates up.
3: Fed officials likely want to see more economic data before changing the rate. The central bank's preferred inflation measure will come out next week. Sagar Magani, Washington.
1: A planned vote this week to advance Todd Blanche's nomination for attorney general appears in doubt. Texas Republican John Cornyn called off a scheduled meeting with Blanche this morning. President Trump was asked about it.
4: All I can say is Todd Blanche is outstanding, and I thought it was pretty routine because he's so good. You just wouldn't find a better person. So I don't know, maybe John Cornyn's upset with me because I didn't endorse him.
1: Cornyn lost in the Republican primary in Texas. Dr. Anthony Fauci invoked his Fifth Amendment rights and did not answer questions today about COVID-19 from Rand Paul's Senate Homeland Security Committee. He said it
5: is to get me to say something, anything, that could vindicate his repeated public pledges that I end up, in his words, quote, behind bars, unquote.
1: More information at apnews.com. This is AP News.
6: I'm Seth Sutel, and this is the AP Markets Report. Crude oil prices rose again while sinking tech stocks pulled Wall Street lower amid uncertainty about what the Federal Reserve will do to get inflation under control. The S&P 500 fell 1.5% Wednesday. Big drops for recent AI winners, including NVIDIA and AMD, weighed on the market. The Dow fell 1,153 points. That's about 2.2%. The NASDAQ Composite sank 1.7%. The price of Brent crude rose back above $88 a barrel. That adds more pressure on inflation. The Fed pledged again to get inflation back down to its 2% target, but it offered few clues on how it would do so after holding interest rates steady after its latest policy meeting. Seth Sutel, New York.
1: President Trump announced a $22 billion renovation of Washington Dulles International Airport, including building new passenger terminals and doing away with the mobile lounges or people movers. I'm Ed Donahue, AP News.
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1: 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Today we mourn the passing of acclaimed Irish singer-songwriter, actor, Oscar-winning musician Glenn Hansard, who tragically passed away earlier today at the age of 56 after a motorcycle crash in West Dublin. Glenn was a friend and supporter of ours here at Radio Woodstock, having paid us a visit several times over the years. He also played at Levon Helm Studios. He's survived by his wife, Finnish poet Marie, and their three-year-old son, Christy. Story goes he dropped out of school at age 13 to focus on music, performing frequently as a busker in Ireland. Not long after forming the Frames in 1990, landed a part in the movie The Commitments. Remember that? His biggest career move, though, came when he was cast as an unnamed male lead in the 2007 film Once. Hansard and the Czech-born singer Markéta Urglova starred as a pair of struggling musicians in Dublin, and the pair won the 2008 Academy Award for Best Original Song. For Falling Slowly, the song quickly became a standard, and the film soundtrack sold hundreds of thousands of copies, and the song's momentum kept going. Later on, after Once spawned a hit Broadway musical of the same name, Hansard won a Grammy Award for Best Musical Theater Album. We will certainly miss him, and his memory will endure in all of us that were touched by his music and his kind and gentle manner. Here's a live performance of Falling Slowly, The Swell Season, with Markéta Urglova, recorded live at Riverside Theater in Milwaukee, and then a medley of Lay Me Down, Ring of Fire, from Setlist, a live album by The Frames, recorded at Dublin's Vicar Street in November 2002, in tribute to Glenn Hansard, who sadly passed away after a motorcycle crash. He was 56. Live at 5, Radio Woodstock.

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0: Sublime, What I Got on Radio Woodstock, and Kevin Morby, 100,000 on Live at 5 today, mourning the passing of acclaimed Irish singer-songwriter, actor, Oscar-winning musician Glenn Hansard, tragically passed away earlier today at the age of 56 after a motorcycle crash in West Dublin. We heard Falling Slowly by The Swell Season with Marketa Orglova. That was recorded live at Riverside Theater in Milwaukee. And then a medley of Lay Me Down, Ring of Fire from Setlist, a live album by The Frames, recorded at Dublin's Vicar Street in November 2002. Gone, but never forgotten, Glenn Hansard. 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

0: 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Flood watch continues till 8 p.m. this evening. Showers, possibly a thunderstorm tonight. Then showers overnight, low around 60, and mostly cloudy with a chance of showers and thunderstorms again tomorrow, highs in the low to mid-70s. In less than 2 minutes, a whole new set, including Santana with Everlast, Lake Street Dive, and Kings of Leon.
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0: Kings of Leon, To Space on Radio Woodstock, and Lake Street Dive with Call Off Your Dogs. Heading out on the road supporting Jack Johnson in a couple of weeks. This is Justin after a brief 2-minute intermission. The Wallflowers, also Black Pumas, and a new one from Rhiannon Giddens from Carolina Chocolate Drops.
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0: The Stones, 2,000 Light Years From Home on Radio Woodstock. Secret Sisters with an assist from Ray LaMontagne, All the Ways, and Rhiannon Giddens from Carolina Chocolate Drops, new single, Carolina Rain. 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Flood Watch continues until 8 p.m. this evening. More showers, possibly a thunderstorm tonight. And then just showers overnight, low around 60, mostly cloudy, with a chance of showers and thunderstorms again tomorrow, highs in the low to mid-70s. 2 minutes away from another set, including a new one from the very soulful The Sincere's, plus the Beatles and Ben Folds.
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0: A 2025 single by indie singer-songwriter Kells from her debut EP, an empowering diss track aimed at moving forward from an ex gone. On Radio Woodstock, Ben Folds with Landed and the Beatles, Revolution Number 1. 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

0: 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This is Justin about to head out. Leisha's here with Tedeschi Trucks Band, Father John Misty, and more in less than a minute and a half. Then at 10 o'clock tonight, my good friend and your host of Woodstock Jams, who is not at Summer Jam in Watkins Glen 1973, but he was nearby in a campground, and he's going to play some tracks from that legendary festival on Woodstock Jams tonight, 10 p.m. with Lenny Block. Have a great evening.
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Steeler's Wheel on Radio Woodstock, stuck in the middle with you. And that's an 8.5 minute long Father John Misty track for ya. I guess time just makes fools of us all. It's Leija. Happy Wednesday. Thanks for joining me this evening. This is one from BB Stockwell called When You Know.

0: Jesse Wells on Radio Woodstock. 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

Radio Woodstock 100.1, that's Low Cut Connie off the new album, Living in the USA. Can't be wrong. Low Cut Connie, Adam Wiener, also known as, is coming to the Radio Woodstock studios for a steeple session next week, Thursday, August 6th, 5 p.m. Radio Woodstock members, please check your email. Please RSVP. Let us know if you want to come see Low Cut Connie perform some of this new album. Steeple sessions are brought to you by Williams Lumber, Transcendental and Mental Health America of Dutchess County. This is Southern Avenue.

0: Brandi Carlile on Radio Woodstock, Life on the Run. Bob Marley and the Wailers, In Excess and Southern Avenue, that is called Upside. 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